Séquence Radio Cinéma. Dans votre radio, c'est Séquence Radio Cinéma. Praise man, he went the booth. Didn't get any notes wrong. That's the story we'll tell.

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1: 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Time is fleeting. Madness takes its toll. But listen closely.
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3: She work it, girl, she work the bowl. 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She's so much more than you used to. 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
2: 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The past feels like a better place to be. The days we spent just sitting by the sea. Empyrean skies can't compete with those eyes. The colors of that dress you love to wear. The way the sun got tired.

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1: Rumors spreading round in that Texas town about the shack outside the game. And you know what I'm talking about. Just let me know if you wanna go to that whole mile on the range. They got a lot of nice girls.